Richard Huskisson on the 80s at 8 with Prince in 1999. It is hard to remember some of the details of what happened in the 80s. Specific dates can get lost or confused. For example, the movie An Officer and a Gentleman starring Richard Gere either came out on July 28th, July 30th, or August 13th. You can find all three dates online. Different sources have different information. All of them should say the same thing, but they don't. Now, sometimes it's the international release date of the North American release, and I think that's the case that got a couple of people confused here. What I can tell you for sure is it did come out in 1982, the same year we had Hall & Oates with I Can't Go For That.

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6: The sunny days are here. 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
1: The 38th annual Three Fires Homecoming Powwow and Traditional Gathering will be taking place on Saturday, August 22nd and Sunday, August 23rd, along with entertainment on the Friday before. Happening at 2789 Mississauga Road in Hagersville, gates for the event open at 11 a.m. with the grand entry happening at 1 p.m. Join them as they will be celebrating their culture with drumming, dancing, arts and crafts, a native plant garden, and tons of exhibits to check out. Coming up on Labor

0: Labor Day weekend is the return of the Paris Fair, now in its 168th year. 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

0: At the start of the summer, Light 92 fired up the No Repeat-a-tron 2000, built to never repeat a song. 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
1: Hey there, it's Dana with all of the concerts you need to add to your calendar. The Fray will be coming with Dashboard Confessional to RBC Amphitheater in Toronto on August 26th. The iconic Bryan Adams and Support by Lights will be coming to Hamilton's TD Coliseum on August 28th. And if you prefer a different show for the 28th, Kool and the Gang, they're coming to OLG Stage at Falls View Casino in Niagara. The Wiggles, one of my favorite kids bands, will be popping by Meridian Hall in Toronto on both August 29th and August 30th. Lily Allen will be singing at RBC Amphitheater in Toronto on September 10th. That's a show you don't want to miss. And finally, Sarah Bareilles with her insane pipes. She's coming down to Massey Hall in Toronto for not one show, but two, September 15th and 16th. Finally, last but not least, Charlie XCX will hit up Scotiabank Arena in Toronto on September 21st. Stay tuned to Light 92 for more amazing concert announcements, plus the chance to win tickets to see Pentatonix.
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0: So with the help from Chiefswood Park, we're pulling the plug at month's end. 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
2: Toronto-bound QEW Centennial Parkway. The two right lanes are blocked. No access on the Centennial ramp to Toronto-bound. And same thing northbound Red Hill and eastbound Nicollet Tesla. Beach Boulevard ramp to Toronto-bound QEW. Both of them are closed. 401 in both directions heading to Guelph Line. Couple of lanes blocked for construction and actually seeing minor delays. Canadian Tire's back to class. 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Exclusions apply. I'm Dan Dealey with Light 92 Morning Traffic.
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That's how we get things going. Good Friday morning, my friends. It is 5:30 on the nose. It is 16 outside, and this is going to be a great weekend. Mainly good weather, but there is some rain on the way. We'll talk about that coming up. And holy cow, a lot of events. There's concerts. We've got the Jays taking on the Yankees this weekend. It's Honda Indy weekend. Ty Cats are playing this weekend. The Bills are playing this weekend. There's a lot going on, and we're going to talk about it all this morning. Plus, we're going to have some fun, too, because it is Friday. Britney Spears. One more time from Light 92.

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0: Fever Dream. It's Alex Warren, Light 92. Good morning, 5:36. I'm Scott Fox. It is back to school shopping season, and I have a feeling this coming weekend is going to be a popular one at the malls and shopping destinations. Good luck if you're going out to do that. In advance of back to school this year, they did a whole bunch of surveys, and I'm going to be sharing those over the next couple of weeks. One of the things that stands out to me, though, 43% of parents believe today's school lunches are healthier than what they ate growing up. Is there any dispute about that? I don't think anyone disagrees with that, right? I mean, I, for my entire life growing up, ate a peanut butter and jam sandwich. And let's see, there was always a treat in there. There was always a drink box. And, you know, maybe I'd get like a Joe Louis or a one of those Hostess cakes or something like that. I don't think it was particularly healthy, but I turned out pretty fine. I watched some of the lunches that parents put together now, and holy cow, it's like they're running a professional commercial kitchen back there. And the containers now, holy. I used to take a sandwich in a Ziploc bag if I was lucky. Sometimes it got wrapped up in some leftover Saran wrap or something like that and just thrown into a lunch bag. Now, there's bags with special compartments and special containers where here's where your apple slices go. And over here, oh, this is where the grapes go. And here's where this and that goes. It is bizarre, the setup they've got now compared to what people our age grew up with. So I think those parents are onto something. They probably are a little healthier today. But holy cow, the complaining about making them. Is that just in my place? Maybe it is, maybe it isn't. 16 outside. We're getting your weekend started right now. Happy Friday. It's Shania. You're still the one.
1: And after all this time.
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Light 92, Southern Ontario's favorites. It is Friday. That means a little after 7 o'clock, I'm going to do another weekend escape. That's brought to you by Grand River Dinner Cruises and Guess Where Trips. It's a real easy one, too. I just play the cue to text. You text in. If it selects you, I call you and tell you.

0: 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This is Nelly Furtado and Powerless. It's 5:48. I love early morning drama in a radio station because first thing in the morning, you get people at their best and at their worst at the same time. I was just talking to Tracy Lynn. You hear Tracy Lynn occasionally filling in here on Light 92. You hear her on the weekends and stuff like that. And she also does the morning show on our sister station, Hot Country 93.9. She came in here this morning just smelling awful. And as it turns out, and it's happened to the best of us, her dog got sprayed by a skunk last night. So I was just talking to her about options, and there's all kinds of different things you can do, they say, when your dog gets sprayed by a skunk. Some people suggest a bath in tomato juice. Other people suggest you concoct this paste out of baking soda and things like that. I think she's looking for an all-in-one solution. Ooh, boy, I can still smell that. She left the room, and I can still smell it. So we're discussing mobile options. So I said I would put this out there to the great listeners of Light 92. Big audience here. I'm sure if anybody has any experience with this, they can share it now. And you can text me at 519-759-4212. Is there a mobile service that will come and wash your dog? Or do you have to take your dog in for a grooming? Or is it just as effective to do it on your own? What's worked for you in the past when your dog got sprayed by a skunk? Now, I should know the answer to this because mine has been sprayed. I think I've had a total of 6 or 7 times now I've had a dog sprayed. I got to go to work, honey. Wife deals with it problem. But Tracy Lynn, she needs a little bit of help. So if you have any suggestions to get the skunk spray out of a dog, I will gladly run those down the hall to our sister station, Hot Country 93.9. And I'm going to say thank you in advance if anybody can help.
1: 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Traffic check.
0: I got to open a window in here. Morning, Dan.
2: Well, a bunch of ramps. No access to the Toronto-bound QEW. Centennial Ramp, North Red Hill Ramp, the eastbound Nikola Tesla Ramp, Beach Boulevard ramps to Toronto-bound QEW. No access and eastbound past here, Ontario. We have a stalled vehicle blocking the right lane. But delays on the West 401 from Highway 25 to Guelph Line, 2 left lane still blocked for overnight work. 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I'm Dan Dealey with Light 92 Morning Traffic.
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1: It's Friday, August 14th. Good morning. 15 degrees right now in Brantford, 16 in Kitchener, 17 in Hamilton. The dollar just under 72 cents. Gas still $1.70. I'm Stacey Englehart. Some service disruptions on the GO Train Kitchener line this weekend. From tomorrow through till Sunday, trains will only run between Mount Pleasant GO and Mount Dennis GO. Otherwise, buses will be brought in. Heads up, if you're trying to avoid food poisoning, Canadian Food Inspection Agency issued 5 major new food safety warnings over the last 24 hours alone. Among the recalls, some salsas, guacamole, and prepared foods sold online by Whole Foods Market in Ontario could contain salmonella. Bothwell cheese could contain listeria, the shredded nacho blend, which also expands to include cheese ingredients from the HelloFresh meal kits. The Greek Gods yogurt sold at Costco could contain mold, same with Alpha croissants being sold at Costco. And Hershey Kisses could contain undeclared almonds. Well, this is just creepy. Ontario's premier said he had no idea that somebody or some people from his PC party spent a couple $1,000s on 2 resorts in Jamaica to spy on the newly minted Liberal leader Bonnie Crombie. According to a report, somebody was there as part of opposition research because Crombie stayed just after winning the Liberal leadership. Opposition parties say it amounts to spying or stalking, while others want to know how they even found out that she was going to vacation there. Light 92 Sports. Baseball yesterday, the Blue Jays were blanked by Boston 7-0. The Jays host the Yankees this weekend. Tonight's game 7:15 at the National Bank Open in Toronto yesterday. Iga Świątek of Poland has her first victory of the year. The 6-time Grand Slam winner cruised past Elena Rybakina of Kazakhstan in straight sets to become the women's singles champion. On the men's side in Montreal, in a battle of the U.S. versus the U.S., the U.S. was victorious. 23-year-old Ben Shelton beat Brandon Nakashima for his second consecutive men's singles title. He is the first repeat winner since Rafael Nadal in 2019. NFL preseason yesterday, a list of games were played. Today we've got 3 more. Bills host Carolina tomorrow at 1. And the CFL this weekend, the Ticats host Saskatchewan tomorrow at 7. Light 92 weather. We've got a mix of sun and cloud today. A humid X close to 30. Overnight down to 14. Tomorrow, sunshine back up to close to 30 with humidity. And Sunday, showers and 25. Right now, it's 15 degrees in Brantford, 16 in Kitchener. It's 17 in Hamilton. I'm Stacey Englehart.
2: Thank you, Stace. The story about the Ontario PCs sending someone to an all-inclusive resort in Jamaica to spy on Bonnie Crombie, that's just a wild one to me. You know, one of the things that crossed my mind is we're all fixated on this particular story because I don't think that we necessarily think that sort of stuff goes on with our provincial politicians. But a lot of the people that work in politics seem to think that this is not necessarily uncommon, put it that way. Was it just Jamaica, or where else did they follow her to? Did they take pictures, and where are those pictures now? Like, does Doug Ford have a treasure trove of bikini pics of Bonnie Crombie somewhere? What happened to all the info that they collected? I think we need to know a lot more about this story. It's a wild one in my mind.

and 16 outside. Hey, if you're going to the beach this weekend, you've got great weather for it. Just be careful in case the Ontario PC party is watching you. Coming up in a few minutes. What did they do with the pictures they took? What did they do with the information they found? That's what I want to know. And was that the only time they were watching her? Such a creepy story. I'll start this one over again because it wasn't very good planning for the 17 seconds I had to talk over the intro of the Bengals there. So I'll do this again. Coming up in a few minutes, we're losing some cars at the end of this model year. Five of them are being discontinued at the end of 2026. So we're going to have a little funeral for some of the cars that will no longer be on the roads. Coming up, Light 92.

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Greg Gowan's Moonlight Desires. Happy Friday from Light 92, Southern Ontario's favorites. Hey, good morning. I'm Scott Fox. And after this year, and we're about to get into the new model year for cars. Every fall, the new models come out. It's great. But this year, we're saying goodbye to a few models. There are five of them in particular that will not be made going forward. So I think it's time to give them a proper send-off. And

0: Maybe that was a little too dramatic. No, that one's not going to work either. I just need appropriate music for a final send-off for these models. Okay, maybe I'll do it without music. All right, it's been a great 25 years, but this is the last year for the Ford Escape. That one is one we're saying goodbye to after this model year. The Volkswagen ID4, that's an electric SUV that's already heading for retirement, didn't stick around long. It's gone. The Jaguar F-Pace. This is the final internal combustion engine for Jaguar's gas-powered era. They're moving to all electric, they say. A few car companies have said that and then backtracked on it, but it's technically the end of the Jaguar F-Pace. The Toyota GR Supra. The Supra will be no more after Toyota's partnership with BMW came to an end. I haven't seen a Supra in a long time. And the Tesla Model S, rest in peace to one of the greats. It's one of the most famous electric cars ever made, but all good things have to come to an end, of course. The Tesla Model S is done at the end of this year. Does that mean if you have one, you have to get rid of it? No, you're still good. You can hang on to that car as long as you would like. Go for it. But it gets harder and harder to find parts for it. Anyway, the Ford Escape, Volkswagen ID4, the Jaguar F-Pace, Toyota Supra, Tesla Model S, done at the end of this year. Rest in peace. We hardly knew ya.
1: 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Traffic check.
2: The QEW eastbound pass here, Ontario. We have a stalled vehicle blocking the right lane. Good start on your drive out of Hamilton and the Tri-Cities. But we have slowdowns on the 401 with westbound Guelph Line 2 left lane still blocked. They've cleared the work at Highway 25, but because of that stretch, it is still busy in that direction.

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Southern Ontario's favorites, U2, at 6:32. Today, we're celebrating a number of things on the 14th of August, including this. It's National Tattoo Removal Day. That's an interesting one. For those who don't know, you can get your tattoos lasered off now. I've actually started going through that process. Every now and again, you discover a tattoo that you've got that you think, I don't know if I really like that anymore. They say there's been a 300% increase recently in the number of people that are inquiring about getting a tattoo removed. 30% of people regret getting the tattoo they have or one of the ones they have. Erasing a former partner's name and spelling mistakes are the top reasons that people want to get rid of one or more of their tattoos. So the ex's name thing, I understand that. No problem. The spelling mistakes, though? Really? I mean, this goes back to the measure twice, cut once argument. Maybe we double check and proofread it before you get that ink.

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0: Southern Ontario's favorites. Light 92.

Sarah McLachlan on Light 92. Good morning. It's 6:41. I'm Scott Fox, and this weekend, it's a little treat for those who like the Starbucks. This weekend, for the first time in 10 years, Starbucks is bringing back that unicorn frappuccino. Do you remember the hype when they had the unicorn frappuccino originally? I don't even know if it was a menu item or just something somebody discovered you could do, and then Starbucks started selling it. But it is the first return in a decade. They say the frappuccino is a sweet and tart blend of mango, blue drizzle, whipped cream, and pink and blue toppings. But it's only available this weekend. Tomorrow and Sunday, and then it goes away forever. Anyone interested? This was a big thing 10 years ago. I'm thinking because it's only for one weekend, it might be popular this weekend. But then again, it is a little bit sweet. Holy cow. It's a lot of sugar in there. Anyway, you do whatever you want to do. It is this weekend only, though, if you want a unicorn frap. I have more food news coming up later on in the show today, by the way. Some real great stuff. But I want to remind you, just after 7 o'clock, weekend escape. This is an easy one. Shoot your shot. When you hear the cue to text, you just text me the word escape. And if this selects you, I will call you back and tell you that you won. Good luck. That'll be around 7:05, 7:10-ish.

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2: So the road work is apparently gone on the 401 westbound past Highway 25, but don't tell the drivers that because it's solid from James Snow Parkway as you make your way to Guelph Line. And we had road work there as well. But rest assured, MTO letting us know that things have cleared away as things are moving pretty well on the Skyway Bridge, Toronto bound 403 down that mountain in Hamilton, and the 401 out of the Tri-Cities going eastbound is moving well. Canadian Tire's back to class. 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I'm Dan Dealey with Light 92 Morning Traffic.
3: Thank you, Dan. It's 10 to 7. It is the weekend, everybody. Holy, we made it. Partly cloudy today. It's 27, feeling only 28. Real nice day today and not a lot of humidity. So that's fantastic. Tomorrow, it's going to be a mix of sun and cloud once again. 24, feeling 28. Sunday is the day where we could get a little bit of rain. 25 is the high for Sunday. And if we do get rain, it looks like it's going to be later in the afternoon and into the evening. Here's the thing. Sunday is also the Honda Indy. It's back, but it's not on the Lakeshore this year. They've moved the Honda Indy now up to Markham. Initially, they did that because of the World Cup. However, they signed a semi-long-term deal. It's going to be several years of racing the race up in Markham. So, hey, good luck to the organizers. When you're setting up a brand new Indy track, I'm sure there's a lot to deal with and a lot to think about. But if the rain holds off, should be pretty good. Apparently, the drivers really prefer this to the Lakeshore route, which was, I'm told, very bumpy. I apparently, after the Honda Indy in the past, a lot of drivers have had to go for like physio and going to see osteopaths and stuff like that because it was just a bumpy ride. But it looks like this new one in Markham is going to be good. That race is on Sunday just after 12 o'clock. Plus, we got the Jays taking on the Yankees this weekend. Ah, it's exciting stuff. Still to come, I do have that weekend escape. I'm going to give that away a little after 7 o'clock. I am going to do some food news because they've announced the new Oreo flavors that are coming out and a few other things too. And I've got number ones at 7:40. Great song for you today. Don't move.
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2: Good Friday morning, August 14th. It's 15 right now in Brantford, 16 in Kitchener, 17 in Hamilton. The dollar hovering around 72 cents, gas $1.70. I'm Stacey Englehart. Trying to avoid food poisoning, the CFIA has 5 new major food safety warnings over the last 24 hours alone. Among the recalls, some salsa, guacamole, and prepared foods sold at Whole Foods. As well, Listeria could be in some Bothwell cheese, including the shredded nacho blends. It's also expanded to include cheese ingredients from the HelloFresh meal kits. The Greek Gods yogurt sold at Costco and Alpha croissant sold at Costco could contain mold. And Hershey's Kisses could contain undeclared almonds. A $4.5 million settlement has been approved over workplace harassment at WestJet involving over 3,400 current and former female flight attendants. Now, the lawsuit alleges WestJet protected harassers, specifically pilots, viewing them as more economically valuable. Apparently, employees who reported harassment were told to stay silent or they faced discipline. Flight attendants with valid claims will receive under $500. By the way, the WestJet motto was changed in 2018 from "because owners care" to "love where you're going." And the PC party is accused of spying. Ontario's premier maintains he had no idea that somebody from his PC party spent a couple $1,000s on 2 resorts in Jamaica to spy on Liberal leader Bonnie Crombie. According to a report, somebody was sent as part of opposition research. She was there for a short stay after winning the Liberal leadership. Opposition parties say it amounts to spying or stalking, while critics want to know, what did they find out? How many people went if they needed 2 hotels? And are there photos of Crombie in a bikini? Because Scott wants to know. Light 92 Sports. Baseball yesterday, the Blue Jays were blanked by Boston 7-0. The Jays host the Yankees this weekend. Tonight's game 7:15 at the National Bank Open in Toronto. Iga Świątek of Poland claims her first victory on the women's side. And on the men's side in Montreal, 23-year-old Ben Shelton gets his second consecutive men's title, the first repeat winner since Rafael Nadal in 2019. NFL preseason kicked off yesterday, and in the CFL this weekend, Ticats host Saskatchewan tomorrow at 7. Light 92 weather. We've got a mix of sun and cloud today, a humid X close to 30, overnight down to 14. Tomorrow, sunshine back up to close to 30 with humidity, and Sunday showers and 25. Right now, it's 15 degrees in Brantford, 16 in Kitchener, it's 17 in Hamilton. I'm Stacey Englehart.
3: You're going to get me in trouble. That's it. No more of that, Stacey. Good morning, friends. It's 7:04. Careful if you're going to the beach this weekend. You never know if Doug is watching. Coming up, I have that weekend escape. When you hear the cue to text, it's so easy. Just do the quick text. You send the word escape when you hear the cue. Then I'm going to hit the randomizer here. It's going to draw somebody who texted in the keyword. I'll call them and tell them you want a weekend escape from Grand River dinner cruises and guess where trips. Good luck. That's coming up very soon.

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0: Hand in my pocket, it's Alanis. Light 92, Southern Ontario's favorites. I did play the Q2 text to win that weekend escape, but I know that there's some people listening online right now, and I appreciate that. There is a bit of a delay in the feed, so I intentionally haven't picked a winner yet, but I am about to do it. So just before I hit that draw, let's go one more time, shall we?
1: Number ones with Scott Fox.
0: That's not the one. This one.
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0: There we go. Okay, so I'll have a winner on for you very, very soon. Hope you're having a great Friday. Looks like it's going to be a fantastic weekend if you don't count Sunday. A lot of rain coming on Sunday, but today and tomorrow are going to be nice. Hope you get a chance to get out and enjoy it. It's a good vibration. Summertime sounds from Light 92, Southern Ontario's favorites.

0: 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Instead, it spent summer glitching.
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1: 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Where am I calling you?
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1: You're in Peterborough?
0: On an actual road trip.
1: Okay, hang on a second here. We're giving away a road trip, and you're on a road trip?
0: I am. I'm just coming home from Peterborough, actually, going back to Toronto.
1: Okay, love it. Well, we appreciate you listening to Light 92 on the road. Get ready for another road trip, because we just drew your name. Congratulations.
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3: So after saying everything had cleared, it hasn't on the 401 westbound. Just past Highway 25, we have the right lane blocked with construction. That's why it's still solid from James Snow Parkway. So after clearing the two left lanes, the right lane is still blocked. But otherwise, rest of the majors, great shape, great start to your drive if you're heading Toronto bound. 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I'm Dan Dealey with Light 92 Morning Traffic.
1: Thank you, Dan. It is 7:22, and it's a busy half hour coming up. We're going to do number ones at 7:40. I got a great addition for you to kick off the weekend. I'm also going to do a little bit of food news. That's going to include some details on what's returning at Starbucks this weekend, and brand new flavors of Oreo cookie have been announced, too. I'm a big cookie monster guy. You know, I if there's cookies, I'm going to talk about them, and that's going to be in your food news coming up.
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is her name. The song's called Bend. 7:32. It's 17 outside. Happy Friday. I'm Scott Fox. And before we get to number ones, which is in 8 minutes, I want to slide in a little bit of food news for you. Food news, if you're new to Light 92, just so you know, the reason I do this is because there's the regular news, and you can get the regular news everywhere. But the regular news is actually quite depressing and kind of sad today. So I like to do things that are going to bring us all together. And the one thing we all have in common is we've all got to eat. So let's talk a little bit about what's new. First off, kind of food news. We all know Joey Chestnut, the world-leading competitive eater. He was defeated in a contest earlier this week. He was edged out by two fans who tag-teamed. So it was a two-on-one, but Joey lost in a tater tot eating competition. The loss happened at the Lake Country Dockhounds game outside of Milwaukee. A tot contest. It's probably better for him than the hot dogs he's been eating, to be honest with you. Maybe it's good. Maybe he needed to be knocked down a peg. Either way, that is a loss on his record. Oreo is releasing three limited edition flavors. The new Oreo flavors, which are going to hit stores on August 24th, include chicken and waffles, deep fried, and banana pudding. How do you feel about those for Oreos? Banana pudding, deep fried, and chicken and waffles. I'm not going to write it off. I've thought a couple of different Oreo concoctions sounded terrible, and they ended up being just great. Meanwhile, Reese's has announced that with Halloween not that far away now, they're going to be releasing their Halloween pumpkin bowl once again. You get 110 snack-size Reese's inside this bowl. 37% of people, almost 4 in 10, say Reese's is their favorite candy, so that is their time to shine. This weekend, Starbucks is bringing back the Unicorn Frappuccino, but only for a limited time. Can't get it today. Won't be able to get it Monday. It's only available Saturday and Sunday. So if you remember the Unicorn Frappuccino, it's been over 10 years since we had it. Tomorrow and Sunday are your days. And one more. Krispy Kreme has announced they're going to debut 6 different Pokemon donuts starting on Tuesday. There will be a Pikachu, a Bulbasaur, a Charmander, a Squirtle, a Jigglypuff, and a Pokeball, all available starting on Wednesday. If I said all of those right, by the way, I'm going to be real proud of myself because I was not confident going into this bit. 7:35. Number ones is now about 6 minutes away. 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
3: Okay, let's get into the history of the 14th of August. And I'm going to start off with the birthdays today. First off, she's kind of a pop star, kind of a rapper. They really tried to push her for a while there, and I don't know if it's working, but certainly popular. Her name is Doechii, and she's turning 28 today.
4: Is my anxiety.
3: Happy birthday, Doechii. Former football quarterback Tim Tebow is turning 39 years old today. Spencer Pratt is celebrating his 43rd. Also turning 43 today is Mila Kunis. Celebrating her 60th birthday today is the great Halle Berry. Also celebrating a birthday today. She's turning 65. Cindy Brady, Susan Olsen, happy birthday. Magic Johnson is 67. Author Danielle Steele, 79 today. And the legendary Steve Martin is celebrating his 81st birthday. It was 81 years ago today. In 1945, World War II ended with Japan's surrender. It was today in 2000, a very popular television show aired for the very first time. Dora the Explorer premiered today on Nick Jr. 26 years ago. Hey, it's a pretty substantial day in history. 23 years ago today, do you remember where you were? Because I think everybody has got a memory of August the 14th, 2003. And in case you forgot, let's go to the news.
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6: Good evening once again from Blacked Out New York. Here is the latest on the blackout of 2003. There's now power coming on slowly from the east to the Midwest. We're still in the dark here in New York, still working with emergency generators here. City officials believe most services may be restored by morning. That's the word from other communities as well. But even at this hour, there are thousands still trying to get home. Commuters have jammed a New York City ferry dock waiting for transportation across the Hudson. New York subways had to be evacuated. Thousands can still be seen making their way through the dark streets. There's no word yet on what the morning commute might be like, but in New York, the mayor is suggesting everybody treat Friday as a snow day. Make sure they check on services and business closings before they head out.
3: 23 years ago today was the great blackout. 50 million people lost power in a blackout that hit the northeastern United States and part of Canada, including southern Ontario. Do you remember the blackout? It was pretty surreal when it was happening 23 years ago today. And 6 years ago today in 2020, Ted Lasso premiered on Apple TV. If you need a little movie inspiration for this weekend, a number of good movies came out on the 14th of August, including today in 1998, How Stella Got Her Groove Back. Today in 2008, Vicky Cristina Barcelona. That was a big winner at the awards. The Time Traveler's Wife was out today in 2009. Today in 2015, Straight Outta Compton hit theaters. Today in 2018, the movie Crazy Rich Asians. And one more. Let's go all the way back to 1979.
7: I love the smell of napalm in the morning.
3: Apocalypse Now.
7: 12 hours when it was all over, I walked up.
3: Apocalypse Now was out tonight in 1979. Now, let's do your number one songs for the 14th of August. First off, all the way back to 1965, we got a new number one.

in 1965, Sonny and Cher went to number one with I Got You, Babe. Today in 1981, another very popular love song was on top of the charts.

Diana Ross and Lionel Richie went to number one on the 14th of August with Endless Love. It went on to spend 9 weeks on top of the charts. And if you were listening to the radio 20 years ago today, this was the number one song spending its sixth week on top of the charts.

Nelly Furtado and Timbaland, Promiscuous, was the number one song on the charts 20 years ago today. And there's always one song that I play in full. Sometimes I go back and do a classic, or sometimes I do something that's a little bit newer, but it will be a classic. And I think this is one of those songs that's going to fit that bill. We've got an Australian and a Canadian teamed up for a song that was a massive number one hit 5 years ago today. The Kid LAROI and our own Justin Bieber stay number one today in 2021. This is Light 92.

0: going to agree on this, but I actually think that was one of Justin Bieber's best. Stay. With the Kid Laroi, that was number one. 5 years ago today in 2021. And we do number ones every weekday morning at 7:40. Hope you're ready for the weekend. It's going to be a great day today. 27, feeling 28. Tomorrow, it's a mix of sun and cloud, but 24, feeling 28. Sunday, there's a good chance of rain, so enjoy the next 48 hours.
1: 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Traffic check.
0: So far, so good, Dan, or are we not good? You let me know.
2: As you head down the mountain, it's not bad on the 403. A little busy once you pass the link. That's business as usual, as the Skyway Bridge also in good shape once you get off there, wide open on the East QEW. But we're actually seeing slowdowns on the westbound side as you reach the Ford plant and then again as you pass Appleby to the junction. Canadian Tires back to class. 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I'm Dan Dealey with Light 92 Morning Traffic.
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1: It's Friday, August 14th. Good morning. Welcome to the weekend. It's 15 right now in Brantford, 16 in Kitchener, 16 in Hamilton. The dollar hovering around 72 cents. Gas $1.70. I'm Stacey Englehart. Keep in mind there will be some service disruptions on the GO Train Kitchener line. Buses will be brought in. Heads up, if you're looking to avoid food poisoning, Canadian Food Inspection Agency issued 5 major new food safety warnings. Among the recalls, some salsas, guacamole, and prepared foods sold online at Whole Foods, as well some Bothwell cheeses could contain listeria. They include cheeses used in the Hello Fresh meal kits. Premier Ford said he had no idea that somebody from his PC party used PC funds to head to Jamaica at the exact same time the newly minted Liberal leader was vacationing there. According to a report, somebody was there for opposition research on Bonnie Crombie after she won the Liberal leadership race. Opposition parties amounted to stalking or spying.
2: Yeah.
1: A $4.5 million settlement approved over workplace harassment at WestJet involving more than 3,400 current and former flight attendants. The lawsuit alleges WestJet protected harassers, specifically pilots, viewing them as more economically valuable, and employees who reported harassment were allegedly told to stay silent or they face discipline. Canada just days away from the United States imposing a new round of 50% tariffs on Canadian goods. Our trade minister has been in Washington this week to meet with the United States. And it's World Clap Day on Sunday at 10 a.m. Eastern Time Sunday morning. Everyone around the world is asked to clap to celebrate humanity without political or religious agendas. Light 92 Sports. Baseball yesterday, the Blue Jays were blanked by Boston 7-0. The Jays host the Yankees this weekend. Tonight's game 7:15 at the National Bank Open in Toronto. Iga Świątek of Poland claims her first victory on the women's side. And on the men's side in Montreal, 23-year-old Ben Shelton gets his second consecutive men's title, the first repeat winner since Rafael Nadal in 2019. NFL preseason kicked off yesterday, and in the CFL this weekend, Tie Cats host Saskatchewan tomorrow at 7. Light 92 weather. We've got a mix of sun and cloud today, a humid X close to 30, overnight down to 14. Tomorrow, sunshine back up to close to 30 with humidity, and Sunday showers and 25. Right now, it's 15 degrees in Brantford, 16 in Kitchener, it's 17 in Hamilton. I'm Stacey Englehart.
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4: Okay, the song today that could win you $10,000 in about 2 weeks is Deep Blue Something, Breakfast at Tiffany's. When you hear us play this again today before 6 o'clock, you got to text us. It could win you cash.

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1: That's counting stars from One Republic. It's 8:12. Good morning. I'm Scott Fox and happy Friday. We got a really busy weekend happening. I mean, if you want to sit and chill, you've got the great weather for it. But if you want to go out and do something, you have an absolute ton of options. I'm going to talk about that coming up in just a few minutes. And because it's almost back to school, we're going to talk about school lunches coming up as well. I know that's a controversial topic. That

0: Light 92, Southern Ontario's favorites. Philosopher Kings, It Hurts to Love You at 8:19. It's 20 outside, looking good out there too. Should be a great weekend. In case you missed the forecast, partly cloudy today, 27, feeling 28. Tomorrow it's going to be a mix of sun and cloud, 24, feeling 28. And then on Sunday, 25, but we're going to get some rain. That should hold off until later in the day, and I'm sure that the organizers of the Honda Indy are hoping that that is the case, because hey, it's race weekend. The Roar on the Lakeshore is what they used to call the Honda Indy, but this year they moved it because of the World Cup. Now, in moving it to Markham, it turns out everybody seems to like this a whole lot better. And this new track they created, the drivers say it's better than the old Lakeshore track. So it's going to be in Markham for the next couple of years. If you're an Indy fan, get used to going to Markham. It's running this weekend, and the race itself is going to be on Sunday just after 12 o'clock. There is no shortage of other things to do this weekend. We've got the Jays taking on the Yankees starting tonight at Rogers Center. Toronto lost yesterday. Now two games back of that last wild card spot, but it's still very attainable. Tomorrow night, the Ticats have got a Saturday night game at Hamilton Stadium. They're taking on the Saskatchewan Rough Riders. Saturday afternoon, you've got the Buffalo Bills playing their first preseason game. They're taking on Carolina tomorrow down in Buffalo. And what else can I tell you about this weekend? Oh, there's a lot of concerts, too. I forgot to mention that. Tonight, Cameron Whitcomb is going to be at History. Tonight and tomorrow, Alexis on Fire at RBC Amphitheater. Bonnie Raitt did a show in Hamilton on Wednesday. Saturday, she's going to be in Toronto at Massey Hall. Sunday, Chance the Rapper is at History. And Kalani is going to be at RBC Amphitheater. Wherever you're going this weekend, whatever you've got going on, I hope you have a great time. Just remember, radio is there for you, and you can keep us on here. Or if you're going out of the area, you can use the iHeartRadio app, and Light 92 is available there, too. Coming up, we're going to talk about school lunches. It's amazing how many parents agree that school lunches today are healthier than the lunches that all of us grew up with. Yeah, I mean, I had a peanut butter and jam sandwich every day for the first 15 years of my life when I was in school. So we're going to talk about healthy lunches coming up, because tis the season. That's the other thing going on this weekend. It's a big back-to-school shopping weekend.
1: Light. 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
2: Finally wrapped up the overnight work that was on the 401 westbound past Highway 25. Lingering minor delays, though, if you're passing James Snow Parkway, but a lot better than it was about 30 minutes ago, as we're still looking at a pretty good drive out in Hamilton, down the mountain on the 403, the Red Hill, the Burlington Skyway, Toronto bound, really good shape. 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I'm Dan Dealey with Light 92 Morning Traffic.
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Southern Ontario's favorites. Good morning. I'm Scott Fox, and I hope you have a fantastic weekend. We are 25 days away from the return to school. Oh, it is just a couple of weeks away now, three to be exact. And all the back to school stuff is happening, right? Have you been into one of those back to school type stores, the Walmarts and Staples of the world? It's right in your face. It is everywhere. But it isn't just the supplies and stuff you need. It's almost time. And I know some parents don't want to hear this, but it's almost time to start making those lunches again. And, some new numbers have come out, and it's kind of funny. 43% of parents say they believe today's school lunches are a lot healthier than what they were. I don't know if they were or weren't, but I can tell you that when I was in school, and that would have been in the 90s, the lunch was very, very common. You could have like two pieces of bread with some bologna and mustard on it, or you could have some peanut butter and jam. But either way, you were going to have a sandwich, a piece of fruit, maybe a treat like one of those Hostess cakes or something like that, and a drink box. That was lunch. Now the technology seems to have surpassed anything that we had when I was growing up, because they have special bowls, and this bowl is for your apple slices, and this bowl over here, that's for the reheated stuff. You've got hot, cold, snacks, lunch, and all sorts of stuff. To be honest with you, I really don't understand, parents, how you do it. That is quite a grind that I am certainly not used to doing. But when they say lunches today are healthier than they were, I tend to take your word for it. I think that's probably pretty accurate. But we've got 25 days to go until it's time to go back. So enjoy these final few weekends of summer. This is Blue Rodeo from Light 92.

Southern Ontario's favorites. It's 8:42. I'm Scott Fox, and I got to tell you, just amazing interaction this morning. So many nice people that are texting in, 519-759-4212. I was talking about how they say school lunches today are actually healthier than they were when the older generation was growing up. And the amount of people that are taking the time to tell me the story of their old school lunch routine is amazing. Let me give you a great example here. Hey, Scott, when we were kids, we went home for lunch. I went to my grandma's house. It was amazing. We had an hour to go, eat, watch the Flintstones, and then run back through the field to get there for the afternoon. Yeah, you know, I think everybody's got stories like that. My grandma lived too far away, so I kind of got screwed over there. But hey, kind of making me feel like white bread, bologna, and mustard again. You know, I grew up on it, so I might as well try it again as an adult, right? Hope you're having a great

0: 92, Southern Ontario's favorites. That's Mike and the Mechanics. It's 9 before 9. I'm Scott Fox, and I'm still getting great text messages. Good memories here from people thinking about the lunch they used to eat versus the lunch they now make their kids. This one here from Kristen by text. She says, Scott, I just had this discussion with my kids. Water bottles didn't exist when we went to public school. We drank from the water fountain, and somehow we survived. Yeah, that's a great point. The amount of water bottles kids go through these days is nuts.
1: Light. Traffic check.
0: Like, that's an actual tangible investment for a parent, is all the water bottles. Let's see how things are going. Last check for this week with Dan Dealey.
2: Some maintenance now underway on the 401 westbound or Guelph line, blocking a couple of lanes, and that's why it's busy once you pass Highway 25 and even past Guelph line, for that matter. As the QEW heading westbound, a little bit busy as you head toward Walker's line. We did have a stalled vehicle in the HOV causing part of that issue. Minor delays on the Toronto-bound side of the Skyway Bridge, but overall great shape. Canadian Tires, back to class. 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I'm Dan Dealey with Light 92 Morning Traffic.
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0: Late 92, Southern Ontario's favorites. That's Alessia Cara, Wild Things. Coming up on 9 o'clock, the workday warm-up. Before I go, it's one of those interesting radio problems. Too much content, not enough breaks to do them in. There is something, though, that I wanted to fit in here, and I did this earlier on the show. A lot of people were very curious about it. Edmunds, the car company, has released the list of model cars that are now going to be discontinued after this model year. So we have the new cars. They usually start to come out in the fall. Everybody understands that. There's certain ones that they're just going to stop making. I've got the list right here. So we are going to say goodbye to a few. The Ford Escape is done after this year. Had a good 25-year run, but no more Ford Escape. The Volkswagen ID.4, that's an electric SUV that's already heading for retirement. Volkswagen is going to go with other models. The Jaguar F-Pace, we hardly knew you. It's the final internal combustion engine for Jaguar's gas-powered era. They're moving to an all-electric lineup, they say. We'll see if they actually go ahead and do that. Rest in peace to the Toyota GR Supra. I didn't even know they still made Supras. Okay, you know what? I am Scottish, and these bagpipes are getting irritating. the Toyota Supra is no longer going to be made because Toyota's partnership with BMW has come to an end. And finally, we say goodbye to the Tesla Model S, the most famous electric car ever made. They are stopping making them after this model year. All good things must come to an end. They're moving on to other models. So rest in peace to those five cars, the Tesla Model S, the Toyota Supra, the Jaguar F-Pace, the Volkswagen ID.4, and the Ford Escape are all done after this year. And he will raise you up on
1: Okay, I asked for funeral music.
0: That's what it gave me. Great. Okay, friends, I got to go. Anna Almeida's in after 10 o'clock. I'll catch you right back here Monday from 5:30 till 9. Have yourselves an awesome day. Love you. We'll see you Monday.
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0: At the start of the summer, Light 92 fired up the No Repeat-A-Tron 2000, built to never repeat a song. Instead, it spent summer glitching.
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0: So with the help from Chiefswood Park, we're pulling the plug at month's end. 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

Hey, good morning and happy weekend. It's Anna Almeida. Thanks for having me on. You're listening to Light. It is Friday, August the 14th, and today we're being met with a nice mix of sun and clouds. So it's a good way to kick off the weekend, right? And we're going to feel that humidity too. It's going to be a hot few days, which is a nice welcome, especially on a weekend. We are seeing some sunshine in our forecast tomorrow as well. So that's good news. And if you can believe it, today being August 14th, there are only three more weekends until Labor Day weekend. Where is time going? Really, though?

92. It's Anna. Sun and cloud today. High of 26. Dropping down to a low of 16 tonight and clear skies. Tomorrow on your Saturday, sunshine. High of 27. And then on Sunday, the showers return throughout the day and a high of 24. And get this, if you haven't heard, Peel Regional Police have now added their first helicopter under Ontario's new Joint Air Support Unit. So the helicopter will help police track stolen vehicles, locate suspects, respond to emergencies, and support major investigations. So Ontario plans to bring 7 new police helicopters to communities across the province, including the GTA, Ottawa, Windsor, and Niagara.

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Sean Desmond and Jamie Fine with Body on Light 92. Hey, it's Anna. Happy Friday. Today is August the 14th, which happens to be National Creamsicle Day. Also, it's National Tattoo Removal Day. So I've opened up about my tattoo removal process. I had a quote tattooed on my side and I loved it. It's just, it didn't age well, let's say. So I really have been working at it with my friend Lee, who owns Laser Away in Cambridge. Anyways, I think I'm almost done. I think about three more sessions and it will be gone. I can't believe how well it's taken to it. I mean, it hurts a little bit. I'm not going to sugarcoat it, but it's so worth it. So if you've ever thought about maybe removing a tattoo, if I can do it, you can do it. Trust me, okay? And today also happens to be International Nagging Day. And listen, I don't want to hear it, okay?

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with 1, 2, 3, 4 on Light 92. It's Anna, and I feel like the counting just leads perfectly to this next story. In case you haven't heard, I did mention it on the show. While parents of toddlers get ready, YouTube sensation and music teacher Miss Rachel and her husband are releasing their debut album. It's called I'm So Happy, and you can get your hands on it on September 25th. The album will feature 23 tracks that you will be able to listen to on repeat.

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It's Ann Almeida. Thanks for having me on. You're listening to Light 92, and we are playing Lunchtime Trivia. Yes, we are. All right, the question today on your Friday, the weekend is here. Let's get it started with, what is the first thing people usually do when they get home from work? What do you think is the first thing people usually do when you get home from work? Think about that, okay? You can call me or you could text me, 519-759-4212. And if you're texting for the first time, oh, thank you so much. I love hearing from you. Just put your name in there, your first and last, or just your first, whatever, or your nickname. That way I know who you are and who I'm chatting with. And then if you get it right, I can give you bragging rights, give you some props, right? All right, that is the number to reach me. You can also go to our Light Events Crew page up on Facebook. You can submit your answer there. And also on our website, light92.ca, we actually have a portion dedicated to lunchtime trivia. So you can go there, submit your answer, and then it comes to me in email form. So that's pretty easy. Again, the question for you today is this one. What is the first thing people usually do when they get home from work? What do you think that could be? Call, text, Facebook me, email me, all the good stuff. I can't wait to hear from you. Until then, here's Steal My Sunshine, Len on Light.

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0: mystical, magical. On Light 92, it's Ann Almeida, and we're playing Lunchtime Trivia. And the question today is this, as we kick off the weekend. What is the first thing people usually do when they get home from work? What do you believe that could be? 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And you can go to light92.ca, and there you're able to submit your answer, which is really nice. And then it comes to me in email form. So lots of different ways to get in touch. And I love hearing from you. Rob texted and said, kiss my wife. Very sweet. Linda from Cambridge said, have a drink. Yes, girl, I understand that one too, right? Sheila Robertson says, change your clothes. Jan S. says, change out of their work clothes. Another one there. And Steve Gobren says, grab a snack to eat. I know, I'm always hungry as well. So those are great, just not what I'm looking for this particular question. Hi, Light, what's your guess?
1: Oh, hi, Anna.
0: Hi, Alex.
1: Hi, how are you?
0: I'm good, how are you?
1: Good, thank you. So I think I have an answer.
0: Sure, what do you think it is?
1: Wash your hands or chill out, relax.
0: Not it, but that's a good one.
1: Okay, that's okay. I'll just keep trying again next time.
0: Thank you, friend. Bye.
1: Thank you. Bye.
0: Hi, Light, what's your guess?
2: Go to the bathroom.
0: No, but that is likely the first thing I do, too.
2: Okay.
0: In case you were wondering.
2: Yeah.
0: Well, thanks for playing. I appreciate it.
2: Thank you.
0: Okay, bye.
2: Bye-bye.

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Sound of Your Heart, Sean Hook there on Light 92. It's Anna. We're playing Lunchtime Trivia. I love hearing from you. Truly the best listeners ever. Thank you so much for playing along and just having fun with me. So the question today for Lunchtime Trivia is this one. What is the first thing people usually do when they get home from work? And your answer's incredible. Keep them coming. Derek from Brantford said, obviously, the second they walk in the door, they go to the bathroom. So Marlene and Denise, Denise Dolson, Patty B, they say, let out the dog. Penny, Steve, David, Roy, Gail, Margaret, Elise. And just so you know, because I've been getting quite a few of these ones, this is not the right answer, but they say, put on your comfy clothes, change out of work clothes and put on your comfy clothes. Because I see a lot of those ones coming in. Not it though, but great guess. And I am with you on that one as well. Tabitha Wood says, get out of the car. That makes sense. Judy Newson says, Judy and Ruben said, go to the bathroom or get changed. Andrea I says, doom scroll on TikTok or Reels. Seema says, hit the shower, see what's there to eat. So Freddie Garvin said, turn on the TV. Erica says, nap. Oh, that's a glorious one. Michael Mandula says, have a drink. Dan Hazelit says, cry. Oh. And then Tina, she says, greet their pets and take them for a walk. So sweet. Yvonne and Nina Lush, they said, take off the bra. Amen. That is one of the best feelings. Listen, if you know, you know, right? Sammy, she says, sit down. Anthony, hug their spouse. Kids, hug their spouse or kids, or turn on the TV. So lots of little things for you to do. Eddie Ellis says, put your keys down. Judy from Kitchener says, pour a glass

of white wine. I like that you're specific. White wine. Oma G says, a big sigh of relief. I made it. All right. On to another day. Good for you, Oma G. And then Richard Buchanan says, a woman will take off her brassiere. And then a man will ask, what's for dinner? Okay, these are so good. You see what I mean? Best listeners, I love that you like to play along. It means a lot to me. So please keep your answers coming. So So the question is this one. What's the first thing people usually do when they get home from work? What's the first thing you do? Let me know. You can text me, call me, 519-759-4212. You can post your answer up on our Facebook page, of course. And you could go to light92.com. There you can submit your answer and then it comes to me in email form. So I really appreciate everyone who's done that so far. Good luck.

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imagine actually taking a grenade for someone you love. Oh, Bruno Mars, only you, dear friend. It's Anna. You're listening to Light 92. We're playing Lunchtime Trivia. So the question today is, what is the first thing people usually do when they get home from work? Some of the answers that are coming through. Adele Morley says, change your clothes. And then we have Mouthful? Yes. Okay, we're going to go with that. Says, kiss their pet or call them. Yeah, that's usually the first thing I do as well. Bob McFadden says, close the door. Jacob Z says, shout out, honey, I'm home, or say hello to their kids or pets, or give hugs. Oh, so loving. I love that. Okay. The other one is Kathy Reed. She says, for those who still have a landline, check for messages. Hey, I still have a landline at home there. So yeah, with you on that one. And then Diane says, okay, unlock the door, use the washroom, change your clothes, check the fridge or freezer for dinner suggestions. So not it, but I like the way you operate. Marco also said, lock the door. Oh, lock the door behind you. I do that too. You just can't trust anybody these days. Or maybe I've just watched too many scary movies. Could be either or. And then I had another one. They didn't say their first name, but they did say, hey, my son Xavier says, take a shower. Not it as well. Lee says, take my bra off. Oh, with exclamation marks. I understand that one. Cindy says, take a shower. All right. Sly says, the first thing I do is let the doggies out. So sweet. Okay. And then who do we have here? Oh, Jocelyn says, hey, I say hello to my pet first. So that's nice. And then Kristen says, you know what? I changed my clothes into something more comfortable. And then Samantha says, ooh, new answer, hug or pet my pet or kiss the pet. Okay, so either she hugs her pet or she kisses the pet. That's the first thing she does. So these are so nice. Thank you so much for playing along. Not it, but there's so many still coming through, so there's still a chance for you to get bragging rights and get the right answer. So the question today is this one. What is the first thing you usually do? I'm just going to throw it straight to you. When you get home from work, what is it that people do? Call me, text me, 519-759-4212. You can also post your answer up on our Facebook page or go to light92.ca. And you can submit it there. And then it comes to me in email form. And if you get it right, you'll get bragging rights too. Good luck.

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0: Hi, Light. What's your guess?
1: Hi, Anna. So they get inside, they take off the shoes, hang up the keys, hit the washroom, get a drink.
0: Girl, you got it.
1: That's what I do.
0: Yes. The first thing is take off your shoes.
1: Yep.
0: I love that. Okay, what's your name? Where are you from? Let's tell everybody.
1: Oh, it's Sheila from Waterford.
0: Girl, nailed it. And I like the process you have going on.
1: Yeah, well, that's what I do when I get home.
0: I bet you can't wait till 5 o'clock, right, today to do the same thing.
1: Well, actually, no. I don't close till 6, and then I stay open longer because we have longer daylight hours. And then I spend 3 hours cleaning the store at night. So it's not till 11 o'clock when I get home.
0: Oh, my gosh. I hope then you have a drink at the end of it, too.
1: Oh, yeah. That comes after the kick off the shoes.
0: Good. I'm happy to hear that. Well, you got it. You get bragging rights today, sister.
1: Okay. Thanks, Anna. Have a good one.
0: You, too. And have a great day.
1: Take care.
0: Bye. Bye, hon. Well, she is not alone. Quite a few people got it right today. Donna, Chantel J, Jackie, Philomena, Ashton, Angela De Silva, AJ from Cambridge, Al from Waterford, Ashley Silva from Cambridge, Nancy, James S, Val, Cameron Buchanan, Cindy Campbell and Don Bryan, Michelle in Hamilton, Louise from Tilsonburg, Chris. Let me just double check to see if there's any more. All right, somebody. Rhonda just texted. Bruce and Sandy Handy, they got that too. Mary and Bernie. Okay, and then Debbie R. She just got that in as well. Okay, let me see. Anybody else? Anybody else? Let me just scroll through all these text messages. Love hearing from you. This is so much fun. Okay, that seems to be it from what I've gathered here. Yep, that seems to be it, even on our Facebook page. So if you didn't know, what's the first thing people do when they get home from work? And the answer is take your shoes off. I know it's something that we do every single day and it's so obvious, but sometimes we don't even think that that could be the actual answer. Oh, Mary Williams just got her answer in, and so did Larnie as well, Larnie Z. So thank you so much to everybody who played. We're going to do this again, same time, same place on Monday.

0: At the start of the summer, Late 92 fired up the No Repeat-a-tron 2000, built to never repeat a song. Instead, it spent summer glitching.
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0: 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The limo will move each day, so keep hunting for more chances to win. 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

You broke me first. That's Tate McRae on Light 92. It's Anna. Happy Friday. We're seeing a mix of sun and cloud right now. High of 27. Feels more like 31. And also tonight, the Lotto Max is at $40 million. Imagine winning $40 million. Oh my gosh. Well, hey, I'd like to help your chances with that. I do have a $100 Lotto Max voucher in my hand. I'd like to put your name on it. So if that sounds good, be caller 9 once you hear that OLG sound effect. The number to reach me is 519-759-4212. So once you hear it, be caller 9 and this will be yours. Good luck.

0: 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It's Babylon.
1: Daniel Powder, Love You Lately on Light. It's Anna. So as we've gotten to know each other, I think by now you know that I love my dog, Max. Yes, he's my second rescue. And there's just something about rescuing an animal. It doesn't just have to be a dog, but a pet and giving them a second chance. It's the best feeling in the world. And now there's a new app that is looking to make things easier. And it sort of works like Tinder. It's interesting. It's called Get Buddy, and it lets people swipe through pets looking for homes with the goal of helping animals find their new families faster. Isn't that

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1: Hi, what's your name?
0: My name is Jan.
1: Hi, Jan. 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
0: Hi, Anna. 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
0: No way.
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0: 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Summer has pulled up, and the Light 92 Summer Cruiser has hit the road. This summer, we're going green. 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

Justin Timberlake, Can't Stop This Feeling on Light 92. It's Anna Almeida. And yes, it is August 14th, so we still have plenty of summer left to enjoy. But in case you were wondering, there are only 19 weeks left until Christmas. 19 weeks. That's not a lot. So get out there and enjoy that sunshine.

0: your favorites growing up. Your favorite new favorites. 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And everything in between. I can't stop the feeling. Southern Ontario's favorites. Late 92. Up in here
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2: Good afternoon. It's quite busy on the eastbound 401. If you're approaching Highway 6 north and it's slow all the way across towards the Guelph line, westbound 401 into Milton, delays from Jamestown Parkway to past Highway 25. But then making great time right through towards Guelph and Kitchener-Cambridge. Not aware of any trouble spots along the 403 in Brantford. It is busy both ways on the 403 right around the link in Hamilton. Canadian Tire's back to class big red sale is on. 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I'm Jennifer Young. That's a look at Light 92 area traffic.
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0: 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Traffic check.
1: Busy volume on the westbound QEW on the approach towards Appleby Line towards Brant. Not too bad heading into Hamilton. It is slow mainly both ways right around the link. Also delays up and over the Burlington Skyway in both directions. Northbound Garth closed at Mohawk. This is due to a collision. Canadian Tire's back to class. 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I'm Jennifer Young. That's a look at Light 92 area traffic.
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Light 92, your forecast tonight looking mainly clear with a low of 16. Tomorrow, it seems to be mainly sunny with a high 26. Sunday, though, looks cloudy with rain. They're talking about maybe some storms rolling through the southern Ontario area, so we'll worry about that, but also high around 24. Currently 28 in Brantford, 27 in Kitchener, and 27 in Hamilton. Wow.

0: 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Instead, it spent summer glitching.
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0: 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Traffic check.
1: Extremely slow on the westbound 401, not only through Milton from Jamestown Parkway to past Highway 25, but then picks up and then slows from the Guelph line all the way through to past 6 North. Eastbound traffic is heavy as well, approaching 6 North to the Guelph line. Westbound on the QEW slows beyond Bronte, heading through towards Brant and up and over the Burlington Skyway Bridge and heading right out towards Grimsby, just volume. 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I'm Jennifer Young. That's a look at Light 92 area traffic.
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Late 92. We already had one major issue on the QEW today, a police investigation causing trouble through the afternoon, so go easy on your drive home. Let's start the weekend right. We'll get an update on the traffic on the way. Late 92 forecast tonight, mainly clear, down to 16. Tomorrow, mainly sunny, high 26. Sunday, cloudy, rainy, high 24. Currently 28 in Brantford, 27 in Kitchener, and 27 in Hamilton.

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2: Heavy delays on the 401 both directions in through the Guelph area. Through the sixes, it's just volume of traffic. You'll find Highway 24 from Cambridge right into Brantford. Not aware of any trouble spots. Westbound 403, slowdowns off the QEW heading towards Main Street. Both ways right around the link. Northbound Garth closed at Mohawk for a crash. Canadian Tire's back to class big red sale is on. 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Exclusions apply. I'm Jennifer Young. That's a look at Light 92 area traffic.
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2: It's Richard Huskisson sitting in this week. We are still playing for a pair of tickets to see Ed Sheeran at the Rogers Centre in Toronto on August 21st. If you want to pick up this prize, get your trivia hat on. Be caller number 3 right now, 519-759-4212, and we will play that Quitting Time Quiz.
0: The Quitting Time Quiz, served up by Sassy Britches Brewing. 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

0: 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Who's this?
1: It's Betty.
0: Betty, welcome to the Quit and Time Quiz. You're the right caller through to be the first to play.
1: Okay.
0: All right, Betty, you are up for the tickets to see Ed Sheeran at the Rogers Center in Toronto, August 21st. You got to get all five questions right. You have 5 seconds to answer each one we ask, and you got to get in before that buzzer if you want to have a chance to win. You ready?
1: Yes, I am.
0: All right, Betty. Question number one. What do you call an area that receives 10 inches or less rainfall every year?
1: Desert.
0: Desert is correct. That's great. Good start. Okay, let's keep going. We got question number two. Lederhosen would be seen on legs primarily in which country?
1: Germany.
0: Germany. Betty, good job. We're rolling through here. So, on to question number three. Three more to go.
1: Okay.
0: Which percussion instrument is named for its shape?
1: Triangle.
0: Hey! Yeah, it's the triangle. Yeah. Well done. Oh, Betty, we're cooking. We're cooking. We got two more to go. Let's hope we can get through them. Ready?
1: Yes.
0: Okay, Betty, question number four. What is Batman's real name?
1: Bruce Wayne.
0: Oh, you staticked out a little bit, but I caught enough to know you got that. It was Bruce awesome. Wayne.
1: Awesome.
0: We're on question number five now. You get this one right, you win the prize.
1: Okay.
0: Okay, Betty, here we go. What is the most common training command taught to dogs?
1: Sit.
0: Yes, yes, Betty.
1: Yes, yes, yes. Oh, my God.
0: Yes, Betty, it is sit.
1: Oh, right on. Oh, my God. Oh, I'm so excited.
0: Yeah, Betty, I'm excited for you. You are off to see Ed Sheeran at the Rogers Center in Toronto on August 21st.
1: Oh, right on. Thank you.
0: You are so welcome. Oh, Betty, I hope you have a fantastic time at the show.
1: Oh, thank you. We will. Oh. I appreciate it.
0: Thanks for playing with a Quit and Time Quiz.
1: All right. You take care. Bye-bye.
0: Bye now. Betty in, nailing it in one. Great job, Betty. That's the Quit and Time Quiz on Light 92. Sometimes it's easy, sometimes it's tricky, but it's always a lot of fun. Join Dave Krillman. He'll be back in on Monday to run it again at 5. See details on the prize and how to play and more at light92.ca.
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0: At the start of the summer, Late 92 fired up the No Repeat-a-tron 2000, built to never repeat a song. Instead, it spent summer glitching.
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Friday drive home online, and did you know what the most common training command taught to dogs was? The answer is sit. For me, it was between that or stay. But I mean, stay is usually the command that you give after sit, so makes sense that sit would be the most common. Then it's down, leave it, drop it, heel, off, and so on. There are so many commands you could teach a dog, and most dogs are able to learn all of them with time and practice. But according to the research, it all starts with sit.

0: traffic check.
1: Just volume delays on the West QEW from Oakville into Burlington and still onto the 403 heading in towards Hamilton. Haven't heard of any trouble spots all the way out towards Brantford. Let's check, we still had crews on scene. Northbound Garfield lanes were blocked through Mohawk for a police investigation. Canadian Tire's back to class. 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Exclusions apply. I'm Jennifer Young. That's a look at Light 92 area traffic.
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10: 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Happening at 2789 Mississauga Road in Hagersville, gates for the event open at 11 a.m. with the grand entry happening at 1 p.m. Join them as they will be celebrating their culture with drumming, dancing, arts and crafts, a native plant garden, and tons of exhibits to check out. Coming up on Labor Day weekend is the return of the Paris Fair, now in its 168th year. The Paris Fairgrounds will be full of livestock exhibits, a demo derby, tons of midway rides, and live entertainment, including a performance from Chris Lane on September 5th and Brett Kissel and Lindsay L on September 6th. 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

Light 92, thanks again for playing the Quitting Time Quiz. Dave's going to be back on Monday to do it again. Now, your Light 92 forecast tonight, mainly clear, down to 16. Tomorrow looks mainly sunny with a high of 26. And Sunday looks cloudy with rain, risk of thunderstorms, and a high of 25. Currently, it's kicking around 28 in Brantford, 26 in Kitchener, and 27 in Hamilton.

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2: Niagara bound on the QEW right at Walker's Line. The HOV lane is now blocked with a stalled vehicle and then delays out towards the Burlington Skyway Bridge and past Centennial Parkway. Heading out towards Grimsby Centennial, just south of Barton. Cruiser on scene for a crash. 403 in Brantford. That's moving well in both directions. Still significant delays on the 401 both directions between the sixes and heading towards the Guelph line. Canadian Tires back to class. 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I'm Jennifer Young. That's a look at Light 92 area traffic.
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0: 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Traffic check.
1: Still westbound on the QEW at Walker's Line. Broken down vehicle blocks, the HOV lane, and then volume delays on the Niagara-bound QEW. Still from Centennial Parkway all the way out to the 406. You'll find the link much improved both directions. 403 out through Brantford, not aware of any trouble spots. Had a collision on Centennial Parkway just south of Barton causing delays. 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I'm Jennifer Young. That's a look at Light 92. Area traffic.
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1: If it's happening in Southern Ontario, it's happening on Light 92.

Light 92. The forecast tonight is mainly clear, down to 16. Tomorrow, mainly sunny, high 26. Sunday, though, looks cloudy with rain expected. Risk of thunderstorms. They're looking at a potential for two sort of systems coming through the area on Sunday, but we'll have a high of 25.

0: 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Traffic check.
1: Jamming up on the eastbound 403 approaching Aberdeen. Looks like we might have a lane block with either a stall or a crash, but we do have emergency crews on scene. Westbound on the QEW at Walker's Line, HOV lane is still blocked with a stalled vehicle. Heavy delays on the eastbound 401, still through the sixes and heading towards the Guelph Line. Canadian Tires, back to class, big red sale is on. 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I'm Jennifer Young, that's a look at Light 92 area traffic.
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6: The sunny days are here. 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
5: Hey there, it's Dana with all of the concerts you need to add to your calendar. The Fray will be coming with Dashboard Confessional to RBC Amphitheater in Toronto on August 26th. The iconic Bryan Adams and Support by Lights will be coming to Hamilton's TD Coliseum on August 28th. And if you prefer a different show for the 28th, Kool & the Gang, they're coming to OLG Stage at Fallsview Casino in Niagara. The Wiggles, one of my favorite kids bands, will be popping by Meridian Hall in Toronto on both August 29th and August 30th. Lily Allen will be singing at RBC Amphitheater in Toronto on September 10th. That's a show you don't want to miss. And finally, Sarah Bareilles with her insane pipes. She's coming down to Massey Hall in Toronto for not one show, but two, September 15th and 16th. Finally, last but not least, Charlie XCX will hit up Scotiabank Arena in Toronto on September 21st. Stay tuned to Light 92 for more amazing concert announcements, plus the chance to win tickets to see Pentatonix.
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1: Well, can you blame them?
2: Yeah.

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1: Of course we would. We just eat more.
0: And buy really expensive ketchups with it.
1: That's right. All the fanciest Dijon ketchup.